0: 师傅。无上寿司的居飞生。7237. Good evening. I'm going to be service on until 06. Try not to lose on the phone.
1: Central. Can I get the village in for the number for this?
2: Incident number will be 448.
1: Copy. Thank you.

0: Central 18, you can show me out of service. Have a good night.
1: 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Turn off. 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
2: I see a 10-9 of hours for problem here on Central to SFNet. Also, a 10-9 out of Oxygo for problem here on...
1: Clear, can you send me a second? He's got a baseball bat in the passenger seat ready to go here. I'm right down the road.
2: Okay.
1: 20-amp fuse, remove tag 46783 with phase and neutral down to 30 and 31. 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
3: Cherry City UFO, 6047, on a 100, COVID. Aircraft 47, we are back at this time, and I have secured the guard with Central Northern Great Lakes. Over.
4: Mayor, good copy. I take it to mean you're in full shutdown. Over.
1: FBL call. I'll be clear and out to KFO to handle the truck. 20 Central, what's the number for Department Assist for that OWI with the village?

0: ER2 going to Munson Traverse City, Unit B3, room 3035A. Of the IV saline wound to the
1: operative is now over at the church, setting up camp, yelling, making a scene as citizens walk by, nothing physical has occurred, she's yelled at least 5 people, anyone in intox, this might be a Jennifer Wright Becky, 231, 224.
2: 231, can check and advise.
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1: Kevin, just trying to make sure our board is correct. We show 892 out on a brake job for the day 5 days ago. Are they still out of service?
0: Negative.
1: Copy. Anyways.

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0: I'm going to be Bugai and South Road with a Michigan plate reading E. Edward R. Robert U. Union 3573, ERU 3573 with a white Chevy Blazer, 4 occupants.
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2: Alright, this club?
0: West of Dragovich, D. David, R. Robert, A. Adam, G. George, O. Ocean, B. Victor, I. Ida, C. Charles, H. Henry, first of Mark, M. A. R. K., middle of William, W. I. L. L. I. A. M., date of birth of 12. 12.

0: 27 Central.
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0: 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We've closed this now and reopen it if they call back.
1: Clear on that. Thank you, sir.

0: Yeah, I copy a welfare check slash civil custody issue. I'm going on McClellan Road near Farman.
1: South Lake Shore. 3-1-0-3-5-26, I'm Falcon Bugay.

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1: 26 for
0: come to the South Chan East Old Orchard Road with a Michigan plate reading 6D Paul K King A Adam 45, 6D K A 45 with a silver 4Runner unknown occupants.
1: 2017.

like at 25. 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Sounds like law enforcement went out there on the 29th. She's concerned only because the father is trying to respond to her in a timely manner according to a court order. And he's not. She hasn't heard from her. She doesn't know if she's okay. 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And she's like, a phone call when you're done.

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1: Like
0: Corona base. 3/28 of 94, again, that's
1: 3/28 of 94. He is Nova Valley. Good copy,
0: thanks. 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

0: 的车站只有两站在对吧 ,901, 上车 701, 哎 ,2255, 然后 Central Drive, Grand Traverse Sand Automotive, respond, Route 531, Sun Bay 911-922, and Grand Traverse Sand 711, at 2021.
1: CBS Costco, dog left in a car, the handicap parking would be a big black Ford truck plate to Queen Sam at Zebra 07. Clear, en route.

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0: Excuse me a couple before I can respond. Biggest in tribal PD. My guess is because the power's coming back on.
1: Copy. We're on off to tribal unit. If we could have your response, 2655 North of Central Drive, Grand Shores Automotive. There's a fire alarm. Fire is requesting you check out the area as well. This is probably just power related.

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1: We lost 901. 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
0: Okay. Hello, travel units.

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0: WW250A pole 6 is back on. We had a broken neutral from a tree. 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If it comes down, it's barbatured.
1: 10-4, I'll write up an order.
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0: We're on location with MR3-182, 911 caller. The door at 182, takeout 4 is open. Can we get a tag?
1: Yep, standby.

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0: Plane 58 dispatch.

0: Come back, Kalkaska truck.
1: 2058. We have a location for us to head to, Jake and I.
0: When you left, this was your call. The branch shouldn't be moving and causing any kind of small sparks because the homeowner there just got home. He's noticing it for the first time and he's alarmed. I'm not sure if anyone needs to respond back or not. I'm not sure what exactly state it was in when you left.
2: I wasn't moving or anything, but I'll be out here in a minute to the alarm at automotive. I'll swing by there just to double check.
0: Copy.
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0: Copy, I'll see you guys.
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0: MR2 has the most.
1: 10-4, put it that way.
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0: Are you able to point west and head towards Benzonia Trail on Osborne? Of course, of a road hazard, tree down, no lines. Someone reported they were able to move most of it. I'm not sure if it's something we need to send a fire out for.
1: Hey, firm, I'll go take a look.
0: Copy.
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0: 2034.

0: 49 to 512. We're on the scene. Nothing showing. Audible alarm going off. 505, we're at clam.
1: So I'm moving out to the Naperville Fire Station for a dip breather.
2: Yeah, I'll show you how.
1: 301.
2: 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V3 kept getting cut off.
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0: From Sutton Bay base, you want me to take the 991 up there instead of the tanker?
2: Yes, sir.
3: Shield off, 4525, I'm out.
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0: We're going to respond over to Centerville here.
1: Copy. You're the only one in route to that call at this time, correct? Copy. And it sounds like tree was on the power lines. The tree was burning a little bit.
0: Copy.
2: Leaving on patrol 991 in route.

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1: The dog's just fine. 10-8.
0: Clear.
2: Yeah, travel 11, travel 14 status.
0: We'll be clear, Lash, without a report.
2: Copy. Is there anything I should advise fire department? Copy. I'll show you clear.
3: It was 702. I talked to 505 on TX. There's no fire there. If you want to have Sun's Bay check the power line down at Cerebro, if they've got a unit that can respond back to McKeese, just to double check that. And I'll be headed to the auto shop.
0: Turn motors assist. 231.
4: Cast, white Jeep, 408 on.
2: Whichever one is farther south.
3: Second, go check it. My guess is the Cerebro call is the tree that's been on the comm line for a couple weeks now.
2: Copy. The Cerebro call is currently burning on the line.
3: Oh, well, that might be something new then. If you've got somebody available, if they could go double check on McKeese, if not, we'll double check that after I get to the auto shop.
1: Tier 1 is on a 2020 Jeep Gladiator EIVY, valid through October this year, 208 David in Land Golf, Long Lake.
3: Standing, thank you.
2: See if anything has reignited.
1: Go ahead that way.
4: Battery or what's going on, but we can't put it into gear. Push it.
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0: So it's possible it's off Centerville, maybe a quarter mile. They weren't quite clear on their directions, but I had a caller.
1: Leaving Alpha 991. I'm out with the tree down on Centerville. We do have a tree across both power lines. Power lines are still intact, and there is smoke and fire at this time. I'll try to get you a pole number.
2: Central 224, clear on that.
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0: 190, 5 BBN is back on. 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We had wire down at 437, ground neutral at 45, and a tree at 48. Clears up tag 46766.
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3: 1899 Draco Road, Travers Manor, going to room 2, at the cross of Hartman Road and Arborview Drive. 91-year-old male took a fall. He is not responding normally. He is on blood thinners, 2043.
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4: Jerry Land is on scene here working on this one.
1: Copy. The homeowner thought it was the I'm not sure who we thought it was. He said it wasn't Jerry Land, but that's it.

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0: Central from Lanzadez. 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Cruise to 911, hanging up on Barnes Road. Did it tell me it was outside or inside a house?
1: Sounded like it was outside of the house, heard a leaf blower, possibly 4066 Barnes Road.
0: Clear.
2: Benzie County to Station 6, Benzie County to Station 6, request for an ambulance, heading to the Honor Shell, 10791 Main Street. The Honor Shell, call priority 1, 70-year-old male, check that 71-year-old male, he's conscious and breathing, but still having heart palpitations. This is your patient from earlier, he still has check in. Benzie's clear, second down, 2047.
0: We have travel 11 to 14, get back at your office.
2: Okay, 2027.

0: 2026 dispatch. WW155 from 1 to the inch, be back on. OCR, couldn't see the, couldn't get the reads on that. Between 8 and 9, we had a small poplar tree, looked like it was burning on the line. Releasing tag number 46804 back to you.
1: Go ahead.
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0: So, we might run over there and see if we can get that back on real quick.
1: 10-4.
0: 26 out.
3: Wheel on 7-2.
1: 7-2.
3: My key trail all set, or do I need to run over there?
1: Tree Land Electric is already on scene.
3: Perfect. I'll be clear. Have a good night.
1: Copy. And all units are clear from there as well?
3: No problem. Move.
1: Copy.
0: Official 231 status.
1: I'll be all set, just waiting for any time.
0: Fair enough.

0: pulling out of federal command. Consumers notified and will be en route. No ETA.
1: Omar Alpha 1.
0: Hi, Dean.
1: 2049.
0: Four.
1: Five.
0: Ten four. Hi, Trevor. They're in service now. Copy in service.
2: Is back on with a 25 amp fuse. We had a tree on that pole 6. It's your clearance number 46806. We're done. Go get some dinner.
0: Teddy, 1 o'clock call on the board. RPA advises the sailboat that lost its mast. No one's in the water, it's not overturned. He just isn't sure if they might need some help. They could even have an inboard motor on the vessel if he thinks due to the size they would. But they're going to be heading north anyway. If you could just put eyes on it, I was going to call 4540 and then also notify the Coast Guard.
2: 45, 8, copy.
0: I'll be in route. Copy. And actually, the cat is the RP. He said it was about 200 yards out from there.
2: 45, 8, copy.

0: 上的放厕所那儿吗？在卫生间抽烟装火。
1: 哦，可以去几个咖啡店装。
2: So she's got this. Thank you.

0: That's 936.
1: 936.
0: I'm going to call 911 from a couple of the other workers' homes. Just let me know if this is the one.
1: Clear. It's going to be a 911 only phone, too, so I won't be able to verify a callback number.
0: What match the 911 number that originally called?
1: Sometimes.
0: All right, I'll give it a shot.

0: They went off 45-25.
1: So,
0: I made contact with everyone at the residence here. Everything's okay. No signs of distress. Kids are taken care of. If you could take Ted Potter's file from Monday's call and attach it to this call, I'm going to give the RP a call back now.
1: Okay, I'll do that when I get a second.

0: Go ahead.
1: Yeah, can I get a tag number for the WW165D from pole 1 to the end?
0: 46810.
2: Line is groaning, seems unable to speak before law enforcement as well. For Long Lake EMS, priority 2 central, priority 2065.
3: We went off from 4526 from the area.
0: Copy, I believe this may be a little south of Osborne Road. It's possible that Kevin can belong in this.
3: Good copy.

0: Bueno.
1: No, I think it's still off.

0: definitely still up just that time of night where you can't, hard to tell.
1: Bucket or no?
0: Yes. It's a lot of tree.
1: Alright, man, you got a copy?
0: Yeah, I'll come save the day for the team, for my team.
1: Yeah, stand down. It's not your team.
0: You're right, it's Hunter's team. Benjamin, why don't you just pull over? I'll come back and scoop that bucket.
2: 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Good evening, Service General. 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
5: Just a chainsaw will be sufficient. It's not very round. I don't know what you're about. Just.
4: Copy this. And are you south of Olive? Copy. So I'm off to Glen Lake Skybox 204. You can respond to Federal Trail, just hazard. We do have law enforcement standing by for traffic control. Tree partially across the road. Should be just a chainsaw needed. First tone for 212 is 25th Street.

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1: 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I got 300 feet out onto the water. Stress, RPC's boat, two males in it. They set up a light, they don't appear to be in any stress.

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1: Copy. I believe one of her main questions with us is what to do if this happens again, possibly in lieu of a welfare check.
0: Copy. Apartment 304. The officer limo.

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0: Did any time give you an ETA?
1: No, you did not.
0: Okay.
2: Yeah, the Beacon and Bridge with a gray or Acadia. Central 946 status. Also. Show us on scene, south by Madonna Trail, south of Osborne. Total 730 command will be out removing the hazard.
0: Copy 2105.

0: good.
1: 302, do you have an address for that fire?
2: We have a loss from 45 feet.
1: 45 feet.
2: Currently, any vessels out there are under power. They may have just stopped when that last wave came through. I'll travel a little south and check again along the shoreline and advise if it's changed, but you can clear the call now.
1: Copy 21 away. Correction on the medical class 201 at Grocer's Daughter. Our address is the old address. It's at 11590 Fossil Course. It's going to be in the ice cream building. This is a 31. I have a 19-year-old female. She's conscious and breathing. She was running around and she experienced a heart rate spike. And needs to be checked out. Priority 1, 21.

0: keep looking if you want. I'm just going to start rounding up.
1: I say, what? Either you can jump ahead and work your way back, or I can try and think what would be better for the bunker.
0: 10-4. Yeah, I'll run to the end and work back.
1: Yeah, I think it's in the open. That might be easier for you with the bucket.
0: 10-4, sounds good.
2: Indicator on that. I can't remember what road. That's by. I can check here in a minute for you.
1: Yeah, I saw it on the map.
2: Central to MMR 1, checking your status at Trevor. Oh, 4525.
3: Go ahead.
4: I spoke on with the RP, hoping that I set her mind at ease so she doesn't feel the need to keep calling. Law enforcement would be briefed on this matter in case there's a future call. I'll be clear, no report.
3: Copy. What?
2: Fire has removed the tree. I'll be clear my lap.
1: Quick status, do you think they put a fault indicator just after Wolf Road?
0: 10-4.

0: got a copy. That false indication should be at 499.
1: Rising yellow X's, X-ray, 187.
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1: Due to female states breathing completely normally. She was running around and experienced a sudden spike in heartbeat.
2: Okay, are you outside?
0: Copy. Where are you on?
2: Grand Trevor's Alpha 1.
1: Then, carrying mileage 0.

0: 听可以了，可以。
1: 再往这听。
2: And it makes an F5, but we got tree in the line between 95 and 96, and then wire down as well.
1: And well, head that way.

Dispatcher, local units prepared to copy a BOL at Aranac. Break. BOL for a Teton quarter born in 02. Needing to check the well-being on a 2 to 2.5-year-old child who's in his care. Break. Described Bentley in the quarter, born in 2004, brown hair, semi-mullet cut, brown eyes and a tan. Father's known to use 3500. Mother's been unable to check welfare in the last 3 days. If located, check welfare. Advise Aranac County Sheriff's Office. Clear 2118.

0: Central 934, traffic stop. 934. South Dakota Plate 1, Robert Lincoln, 452, White Honda Accord, 31 in South Airport.
1: I might have missed it. Is there a vehicle or anything like that for that BOL? Negative. If they send us an updated BOL, I will let you guys know. Clear. Thank you, ma'am.

601, respond. 4, power line down near 6290 North Star Drive, 6290 North Star off of North Shore Drive. Respond 611 and 691 at 2120.

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1: 23, go ahead.
0: Well, I'm on
1: 24.

0: Trevor's Alpha 1. Alpha 1, go ahead. Arrival at Moncton, ending mileage 5.5.
1: $191.
0: $191 in a row. Lakeway Long Drive. Copy, this is going to be 31 for a 74-year-old female. He is conscious and breathing, some labored breathing. He also has a high temperature, had a chemo treatment earlier today. I will get some of them pointed that way.

0: Can you open back that frog and provide me with the complaint number, please?
1: South Lake Luna Drive, off of Birch Point, for a 74-year-old male. He is conscious and breathing, cancer patient, showing a very high temperature, and him labored breathing, 21 at 21:27. MMRO for 6. Call 6. In route. Copy that, 21:27.

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2: In the area of Walmart, I just did say tan SUV, possibly a Chevy with a possible plate of Frank Boy Henry 6047, was driving 55 miles per hour westbound on airport and passing multiple people, reckless driving. Pulled into Walmart, Central 21.

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1: 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So it's going to be 4975 Boardman Road, Southwest.
2: Copy. I'll get hold of them.
0: Copy. Thank you.
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0: Leland Alpha 391.
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1: going to be all set? Yeah, 10-4. I have 27 coming with me. Thank you.
3: Go ahead.
4: I just stepped outside the building and I see 302 here. I'm going to walk up and cancel them guys a minute.
3: One 35.

Metro Squad 1 available MMR unit for priority 2 response to 2804 Whitehill Lane across the Parker Hill Drive. Going to be going to apartment 104 for a 66-year-old female sent home from Hudson with a wound back that is leaking and it is causing her pain. Central clear 2136.

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0: City Rescue 1 as next closest for Garfield Township, a priority 3 response to 2804 2804 White Hill Lane, across the Parker Hill Drive. Going to apartment 104 for a 66-year-old female, sent home for months with a wound in the back that is leaking and causing her pain. Central clear, 2137.
1: So, is it all White Hill?
0: 2138.

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1: arrive at KMHC 9489.

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Your traffic was cut off.

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1: SOM 302.
0: 302, go ahead.
1: We've been cleared from the fire standby and now heading back for our transfer.
0: Copy.

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1: Robert Nora William, who will be 22 and 72 with a white Ram pickup.
0: Fair enough.

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1: Yeah, go ahead.
0: Yeah, go ahead and heat it up.
1: 10-4, coming out.
2: No, I just heard you raise on the radio. I missed it.
3: Alright, just call him 28th and I'll have corrections. Call him. 28th, they did say they're doing a self check, so no, I'll get it.

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1: 10.
0: FL4-2716 is back on, 2 amp fuse. I had 3 branches tangled up into the high side of the transformer. There's a bunch of tree cutting around that pole. Can you make up an order for vegetation? That entire railway up and down through there is getting to be very overgrown.
2: Going to be at Traverse State United Methodist Church, 1200 Ramsdale Street, across Bay Street and Cherokee Street, and the parking lot of the church. Nothing is RTX parking. Only possible hazard nearby is a parked van before city entry. Central Clear, 2147.
1: On a PDA at 3 Mile and 31. 2 vehicles involved, no injuries.

0: Go ahead.
1: Yeah, we're falling off too. We're getting another batch of this lightning and rain, real heavy rain, so we're headed back to shop right now.
0: 10-4. Go ahead.
2: Yeah, the MR-269, the end's back on, 95, 94, tree came down, took the primary. At this location, take off with the OCR. Release and clearance number 46813.
0: Heading back to the shack also.
2: We were going to hit that 911 call you gave us. Where was that at again? Or did you send it to me? Something about the road or that fire department going it off?
0: Stand by.
3: This is power lines down, Green Lake Township in the area. 3132 Gonder Road crosses Monique Court Riley Road, RP calling for the address. State Street on the line, arcing and sparking has caused issues. They've already called Terryland for Green Lake Engine 4, so it's clear, 2148.

0: on site.
1: I'm putting you back on that transfer that got held up.
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0: Scotty, it is very dark behind you.
1: I see that. It looks weird.
0: Forty-eight Central, I will be clear my 11 in service. Good evening.
2: Good evening.
0: One ninety-one is going to be in route left to medical center, non-emergent with MMR paramedic on board. 141 will be available.

MJ County Defense EMS Station 9, request an ambulance at 2815 North Reynolds Road, 2815 North Reynolds Road, it's just south of Hewins Road. Have a priority 3 for an 86-year-old male. 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Central Square, First Tone, 2153.

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2: Cindy County, you had the EMS, from the EMS. Request for an ambulance at 15301 North Street. 15301 North Street in Thompsonville. I'm a 31 for a 70-year-old female, conscious and breathing. She did fall outside, has a laceration on the side of her neck, and she now is inside. Census clear, first round, 2156.

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2: Result. 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
3: Road 2815 North Reynolds Road, 33-86-year-old male, constant breathing, ethologist needs left assist. Sense was clear, 2158.
1: Advised the road commissioner fire. There's a tree on Eddie School Road, Osborne, that's partially over the fog line.

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1: 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You're welcome. Have a good night.

0: 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Heading towards Northport.
1: Okay,
0: I want kind of disorder.
2: Three-time snow warning has been issued for Northern Crawford County. 0-time snow warning.

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0: where we're at. I think this is 49 or 49-1.
1: So, I can't see.
0: Yeah, I'm right there with you.
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2: There's been some sort of verbal altercation with another truck on Brahmin Hill. She said the man in the truck yelled at them, and she was quite upset. She just wanted to go back home. Parties have separated. She did give me a plate number. I've tried several iterations of. None of it came back. Like, we are not continuing. It was a black, either Ford or Silverado pickup. Our view is going home to her grandparents' house in Northport. She does not want to be seen, but and did not want law enforcement at her grandparents' house, but did say if somebody wanted to give her a call, she would be happy to speak with an officer.
1: Copy, allow for the vehicle.
2: Copy. The license plate advised was something similar to D. David R. Robert 0, W. William and Nora R. Robert. I did try a few different versions of that, did not get a return.

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1: 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We're in front of the M22 store. 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
0: 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You want research priority at this point, control.
2: Sobriety is 22:15.

2626 West 9th Street, RPA calling as a neighbor. The different address. He has the males out in the backyard yelling, seems angry. It's been an ongoing issue. Keeps getting louder and yelling longer. She can hear him with the windows up and the AC on. Next available, 2217.

0: Wheeling 641, No Star Command. Consumers is on scene. And 641 will be off the air.
1: 2018.
2: Shelly. Shoot everyone.
3: Go to that traffic.
2: Go ahead.
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3: Okay, enough.
2: Good enough.

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And Nora, R. Robert.

0: comes in a 2023 Ford F-250, registered to an Adam Brown, 12271 Wolsey Lake, valid. It does show negative insurance. I believe that's probably the vehicle my RP was talking about.
1: But the RP did say maybe some kind of HPD. But I'm going to head towards Wolsey Lake.
0: Copy.

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1: Lula County, I'm with Bravo 191.
2: He was getting in his car and just took off as I was walking up, so I'm fixing this, so.
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0: Paradise Township in the area, 1101 East County Line Road, crosses of Blackman Road, called in by Wexford. The passerby reporting lines hanging down in the roadway long enough to be touched by a passing vehicle. No arcing or sparking seen. For Paradise Engine 2, center clear, 2233.
1: 934, traffic stop. 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
2: Clear. 1175-41 status check. 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Else.

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1: Nora Everett, Lincoln Sam, Ocean Nora, for Central Marcus, John Edward, Robert, Mary Adam, Robert Charles, Union Sam, Everest of Demont, sorry, Middle of Demont, David Edward, Mary Ocean Nora, David, Jamarcus Demont, Nelson, 10-16-89. 10-16-1989.

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Trees leading on the power line. Tree is on fire at this time. Again, it's on fire. Lines not on the ground. Oh, it's getting there. Central Square, 2237.

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0: Clear.
1: Yeah, about 150 Pine Street with that suspect vehicle, and the driver's supposed to meet me in the parking lot. I'll take a status in 10. Pine Street, that LSPDA vehicle from 72 and Wander.
0: Central 7505, and put me on that.

0: 946, copy and suspicious. Central City Unit 7, LSPDA just occurred, 7-Eleven parking lot, 538 West Front Street, RP, states a red Honda SUV crossover style. Backed into him, since took off, suspect vehicle should have rear end damage, last seen westbound on 14th Street, possible plate, Edward Sam Victor, 8514, 231, point that way.
1: I'm kind of nearby. I'll see if I can find that LSPDA car.
0: Clear enough.
2: Be on the one at 7-Eleven.

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0: Today was like the male trespass, if contact was made.
1: Clear.
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1: Central, station 700, units are needed at Old US 131 and East 4 Road. That's Old US 131 and East 4 Road in Smith Lake. Here reports of a tree leaning on the wires. Wires were sparking, tree is blocking both lanes. First page, Central clear, 2245.
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1: Paradise Engine 2,
0: be advised, we got another call from Wexford and a caller on scene. Sounds like it's going to be closer to 2344 East County Line Road.
1: Okay, good number.

Franklin, text driver, Manalis PDA, left from the 7-Eleven 14th, looking for a red, and it's not a license plate, Edward Tam Victor 8514, registered address is Calcasa County, 22-47, last name, northbound 31.

station 700, 700 units are needed. Old 131 and East 4 Road. Old US 131 and East 4 Road for recorded wire sound. Trees leaning on the wire, wires were sparking. Both lanes are blocked by the tree. Central Stair, 2248.

you to our fire assist, Blair Township. It's going to be just north of the Boardman River access area along Shumsky Road, cross of West River Road and River Highland Lane. Several big trees down just north of the river access area, completely blocking the roadway for Metro 2 and 9, Central Clear 2249.

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1: Go ahead, show us out. 785 miles from now. Single star residence, nothing showing. We'll be out investigating.
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1: Main area, TC running man, has his typical garb on, which does include a white wrap on his head. He's northbound on Garfield by Mayfield, South Ohio.
0: Clear, thanks for the book.

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1: Okay, it's possible. 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
1: No.
0: Do you want me to make contact with PC Money Man?
1: Yeah, sure. I'll call the store employees here. 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But yeah, if you can.
0: Clear. I'll head over there then. Go ahead.
1: He has autism and sometimes doesn't stop. So keep that in mind.
0: Clear.

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1: Clear with you, Tony.
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0: 25.
1: I have scoured the streets of North Fork. I'm unable to locate that vehicle. Can we change this to a suspicious? Sounds like it's closest to a road rage type thing. I didn't hear anything specifically criminal from the RP. I'll be clear. No report.
0: Change it to suspicious.
2: We are off from 45 feet, but it's 36 off.
0: Roger, 57.
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1: We're at Elder City's LSPD at Aswell, Hot and Marlow, ESB 8514, Clement Sam Victor 8514, it's a red Hyundai Santa Fe.
0: Central 224, do you copy 36 was traffic?
1: A firm, he beat me to it.
0: Fair enough, we can show you on the call.
2: Central 231. Just so everybody knows, MSP is handling the accident since I got there first.
0: Clear, MSP is taking the accident. 36 has got the suspect vehicle, Oslo Dispensary off East Front Street.
2: Okay, turn around at the roundabout.
0: Clear, okay,
1: Central 936.
0: Good.
1: Whose case is this? Who's taking the original on this?
0: MSP.
1: Alright, TSM, this girl's drunk here. They want us to take OWI or they want to take everything?
0: Central 35.3.
3: You guys can snag the drunk. I'll be on my way over.
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0: Seem to be OSC, SOR, active MDOC probation. I'm not showing any wants, and he is an expired state ID to Kingsley, Michigan.
1: Clear. What's his SOR address?
0: SOR address appears to match his office address.

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2: 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It'll be on 079.
1: Have a good one. Mount Hope Road, across with Andorra Drive and Enclave Ave. Be going to apartment 212 for a 82-year-old female who fell, hit her head. That's clear 2004.

0: 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We're going to be clear of Mount Nav and route to the Autumn House place for this flight. Clear, 2306.
1: Central, I'm at Alpha 3.
0: I'm at Mile Alpha 3.
1: Hey, Mile.
0: 2306. Five B.
2: Seven, B as in boy.
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0: like walking into my truck. What if you got out there?
1: It's down as well.
0: We'll take it in. Thanks, Tom. On scene, couple trees, cross roadway. We'll be getting out of the way for it. 2308.

0: 27 Central. Second vehicle is going to be 0 Queen Union Victor 96. 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
1: Clear on that.
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0: File with an E instead of U on his last name, and then he's showing DCR local with a 10-9 out of Nacosta County. Oh, that's
1: clear. 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
1: Go for Baker 9.
0: You'd like some assistance, I'll say.
1: They're both pretty small caps. I'm just flopping the plate out on the sauce. It's going to be all left for today. Now we'll be good to go.
0: Alright. If you need something, let us know. We'll have that one.

Full Western Central 2, City Rescue, City Rescue. Unit St. George Bonnet, 911 Sunberg Street, 911 Sunberg Street. You have a tree touching a power line, currently on fire now, and it is on fire at this time. Consumers already has an order in with this. There's caution tape around it. Central Square 2320.

Wexford Central. City Rescue, City Rescue. We have a second call in the city. It's going to be for a carbon monoxide alarm. It's at 445 East Bremer. 445 East Bremer. Caller states that the carbon monoxide alarm went off. It is advised that they're going to be in their vehicle in the driveway. 2321.

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1: Just pulling over now.
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0: 2026 dispatch.
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0: Yeah, give me a tag number for this MR4163C from the takeoff.
1: Stand by.
0: Excuse me, I'm going to Mayfield. Call for just a second.

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1: Yeah, it's 163C.
0: Tesla, I'll just move.
1: Can that again, please?
0: 46823.
1: Thank you.

0: 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Clear and available from Mount Hope Road. 2337.
1: Yeah, that's on paper.
2: Clear.
3: Central 3905 will be 10-7 for the evening. Thank you to you and the deputies for their help today. I appreciate it.
2: And Ron Monson.
0: 5337. Central 1.
1: Yeah, beam. Drop us on that call for Edmund River Access on Shumsky. Tanker 9, warehouse 031.

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0: Can you run us an all-call for the brush truck to head to that location with the tree? I'm getting reports that it's a very large tree block on the road.
1: Great.

0: for brush 2 to address downed trees, large downed trees at West Center Road and Schickel Road for brush 2. Central clear, 2346.
1: County for assault.
2: 48, Twin Lake near Pine Heart.
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1: 32, do touch. 2732, if I could have you respond, 8218 Kellogg Road, received a call from Caleb Inman advising his dad just choked him out. They've been verbally arguing all day. Dad is currently downstairs. No weapons are in the residence. Dad has not been drinking.
3: You guys, Five Lake has a full crew. They are also going to have that way to that three.
1: Correct.
2: 48 will flank that way as well.
1: Good.
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1: Yes, sir. 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Can we get the cross street, please?
0: It's going to be West Center Road and Schichtel Road.
1: Copy on West Center and Schichtel. Thank you.
0: Thank you.
2: The caller is 18. His father is going to be Joshua Inman.
0: Copy that.

0: I agree, but you can't say that anymore because you're going to get home, and I'm going to have to turn around and call you out again. So just go home and don't say anything at all, please.
1: You know, I was thinking the same thing just a little bit ago. So, yes, I'll try to not say anything.
0: 10-4, thank you.
1: Hollywood, you don't want to go. Lots of priors with Joshua Inman, lots of alcohol related incest.
0: On probation or bond or anything like that?
2: Have that normal body thing, Brianne, Joshua, and Taylor. It doesn't look like either of them have anything in me.

calling 11 units to Kellogg. Harvey Caleb is advising the staff, Josh, came towards the door and came at him, grabbed his neck. RP then attacked him as well. Then RP got him onto the ground and started choking him to where he couldn't move. Incident for clarification.

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1: Good. He's not at the site here. So let me take a look around the tents here. Basically golf cart though, it's coming from a loop north of my current location.
0: 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Central 931 ML.
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0: 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South Airport, Circle K. All the doors are locked with about 10 people wanting to go inside.
1: Clear, I believe it's just low staffing, but I'll take a look.

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1: If you could advise county roads, you're going to have to come through and finish pushing the rest of this off.
0: Clear, let them know.
2: 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Motor free female, approximately 42, requesting to be transported to West Branch for a psych eval. 0017.
3: 936.
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0: Have a good one.
4: Have a good night.
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5: You guys, show us clear, Chomsky. And same traffic for us for the road commission to come push the rest of us off.
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2: Perfect. Did you say both parties are in custody?
3: Confirm.
2: Clear for both in custody at 22 after.
4: Hey, Sandra, what's your suspicion?
2: I received a call from a male advising he's not currently home. His wife called him. She believes she heard a baby crying in the driveway. She pointed a light out. The crying stopped. Just wanting to have someone check the area just in case.
4: Copy that. Where's it at?
2: Coster.
4: Copy that.
5: North 47 Road, 7815 North 47 Road at a cross of East 10 Road in Manton. Caller states that there is a tree on the power line about a quarter mile down from that residence. Power is out in the area and she has contacted consumers. Central is clear, 23 minutes.

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1: GPS, it is Master Hall CO detector at zone 10. They were doing an attempt to keyhole there after we disconnected.

0: Central 7332. Central, make clear that now service. Have a great night.
1: For UA Central, I'm going to be transporting the RP. Copy, starting. Two two six five nine. And I'll point towards Costa Road after I drop him off.
0: Clear. Clear.
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0: 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The guys called advising they're feeling unsafe. The campers around them are smoking marijuana, drinking alcohol, and apparently trying to grab some of RP's camp's belongings.
1: Service, sir, good night. Have you?
0: Not positive, though.
1: I believe you are correct.

0: we probably ought to get a hot drop, and we can both go out to CCC to see how far out it is. I'm assuming with this holiday weekend, we've got quite a bit of drinking going on out there.
1: I would agree.
0: Maybe two units or more show force to help troop things for the evening.

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1: Is anyone?
0: You can show us on scene.
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0: Blue line, 611, sun scene.
1: 38.

Central, Station 3, Cadillac City, first responder. We have a call at Selma and Walnut Street, report of a 20-something-year-old male passed out on the corner, not responding. He is breathing. Central is clear, 40 minutes.

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1: 934.
0: David Nora Lincoln, 6350 on a Camry. We're pulling the whole rally out of Parts Center Trump's Corner.

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1: Hello.
0: Area designation is the kitchen sales counter. No fielder.

0: vehicle looks like one occupant in the parking lot next door, the Discovery Center.
1: I'm there, Freeman.
0: Nine 34, 10 a.m.

0: No worries. The RP is a guide. She received a call from another guide that is at CC with 5 children, stating that they felt very unsafe due to the campers around them smoking weed and drinking, and they advised that one of them was trying to take their belongings. My RP was attempting to get to them at CC and got stuck at Military and Devil Creek. They do have a towing route to get them out.
1: The RP going to be picking them up and removing them, or just staying with them?
0: According to the RP, they were en route out there to pick them up. I can call the RP back and see if they have an ETA for the tow if you would like me to. They were just requesting a welfare check to be done.
1: If you don't mind, it might be helpful.

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2: Bill 4512. Copy your file. Plate. Office coming back. Expired October of 25. License not valid. Driver, I believe suspended, revoked, received notice by court order or prior moving violation for DWOFR. Prior suspension for refusal to submit to lawful test, breath, or blood. I believe he has a restriction. Business purposes only. However, it is listing a bunch of prior suspensions. I'm not sure how they do that on a Florida 35, if it means that they're current and our version of like a 625. I'm not entirely sure, but I do know it's expired, not valid. I believe the driver suspended revoked is current. I'm not entirely sure what I'm reading.
0: Copy. 445, Nico's is a false secure. If there's no key holder, I'll be clear in that alarm.
2: Copy. They were going to attempt, so

0: questions or one caller on this?
1: Nathan.
0: Clear, help me home.
1: Great.
2: You were quiet, go again.
3: Please.

0: stand down. Finally was able to get through the RP. Person was on scene. They advised they were able to get a hold of the camper. They're now feeling safe. No longer need officer response.
1: Copy that. 8 will point towards Costa Road. Christ Avenue, if you want to go back and do your lodging, I can handle Costa Road.
2: Copy.

0: 145. Are you still on with that service? Can you give me a check?
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0: Cherry Wood, break for two plates.
1: Here you go.
0: Edward Lincoln Zebra 1712.
1: Go for next.
0: 1 Paul Sam David 60. Can you just drop him in, please?

0: Leland Isle, 4525.
1: Go ahead.
0: Our subject here is a part-time employee for Nikos. He is currently waiting for an Uber Eats order. Building's been checked. It is secure. No signs of forced entry. Units will be clear. No report.
1: Okay.

0: go ahead.
1: I'm on the phone with CTE, still trying to sort out who the gas supplier might be there. The woman I'm speaking with says that she does not have that address on file. However, they do service the general area. Are you able to provide us with a meter number? Could you call and give us the meter number so I can try to give that to her and see if they can get someone out there? Or have you figured out if it's consumers or somebody else?

0: have a E1. Can you check this out?
1: Travel 11, travel 14 are at the office.
0: Yeah, I tried to call your office. Who's voicemail?

0: until 2:15 a.m. National Weather Service Gale Alert has issued thunderstorm warning until 2:15. 11 miles west of Frankfurt, moving 50 miles an hour. Hazardous 60 mile an hour wind gust. To move to an interior room on the lowest floor. That's clear when it's in.
1: Go ahead.
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house, 880 North Peterson Road, 8802 North Peterson Road. Again, this is the wire that connects to the house from the pole. They are evacuating the home as precaution. First call, 121.

R1 Prairie 1 response going with side tracks, 520 Franklin Street, cross over railroad plates. And going into the bathroom, I have the bar for a 22-year-old female, high ETOH, central clear, 123.

0: Round 2 is rolling in. I'm on Alpha 1, Alpha
1: 4526, copies. I was just seeing that. 4525, hunkering down.

Frederick, Fire Department. Frederick, Fire Department, need to respond. 8802 North Peterson Road. 8802 North Peterson Road. Power line burning from pole to house. Hours of Vancouver, home as precaution. Second page, 0131.

0: Lambert.
1: Three mile and Hammond, I'm going to have a vehicle stopped in the middle of the road. Northbound on 3 mile.

Fisher, Whitewater West 3, MLR Acme, Whitewater responding. Priority 1 at 9973 Miami Beach Road crosses the Timberline Road for a 91-year-old female. Julie Gerhardt's racing. Central Clear, 142.

0: 那唱歌车的高峰。
1: 大风。
0: Trans 40 the month, then 30 miles zero. So,
1: at least 30 miles zero.
0: So, MMR Alpha 1.
2: MMR Alpha 1.
0: Yeah. Trans 40 the month, then
2: 49.

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1: 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It's 1.6.
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1: Showing en route. The caller is not currently on scene. She received a call from a neighbor who found her father, the 87-year-old male, on the floor. He was on the floor for several hours. The neighbor did help him up and would like to be checked out.
0: Copy, thank you.

0: in St. Connie's, not so Saturday Fest.
1: 27 KSL.
0: Okay. I can have one of your responses.

Dispatchers paging first alarm fire. Says trees in the road, Walton and Hodge Road. RP reports two trees down on this section of the roadway for Pike Lake Engine 6. Such clear, 159.

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0: If alarms keep coming out during this storm, we're going to let them pen until it's over. It's not very good driving conditions.
1: Clear. Do you want to have this one pen too?
0: Yes, please.
1: Clear.
2: Six, four, seven, one.
1: Copy.

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1: Yeah, well, yeah. Sorry.
0: Pass, it's a blacktop driveway.
1: All the way to the back, not the house to the left.
0: That is correct, all the way to the back.
1: It was on fire for 5 minutes. Flames no longer visible for Green Lake Engine 4, Central Clear 207.

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They stopped at the wrong way.

99-100 Diamond Park Road, seeming to be Interlochen Academy of the Arts maintenance building on Diamond Park Road, across the Water Tower Road, Stallmill Hill. RPC 3 an explosion.

0: getting another report of trees lying down, this time Mud Lake and Cedar Trail. Do you want recommendations of Blair Engine 5 to respond, or do you guys want to wait and advise?
1: Wait and advise. I'm going to go check that down to Road 1. I'll take your 4 is going to be going down to Diamond Park. I'll head over to Mud Lake after that.
0: Clear on that.

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4: Monson, MMR Alpha 3, you're coming in with a 91-year-old female. She's complaint was a really high heart rate. She's been staying in the 170s, 180s. I send you guys a copy of first. We tried multiple vagal maneuvers without any change. Wondering if you would raise on endurance or to go ahead and let it. She is stable. She says her chest is heavy, no chest pain, she's not out of breath. Blood pressure is 117 over 64, static 90% on room air, respiration.
0: What is the rhythm that you have on your monitor? I don't have your coverage in front of me.
4: Right now I'm kind of getting an unidentified rhythm. It is pretty regular. She does have a history of AFib, but this does not look like AFib. Samantha, she can send you another one if you'd like. Maybe a narrow complex sinus tract.
0: What's your HVAC facility?
4: Send me your traffic, please.
0: What is your
4: issue? About 10 minutes, give or take, with the storm at the moment.

giving a fourth call. This one in the area 2858 J. Manny Parkway up by the post office. RP states a tree fell. Eastern it went on a power line, had a large small fire. Now no fire, no smoke, nothing. It's showing. You guys want to hold it till you're clear of the other ones, or you want the next available?

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1: Hey, Dr. Britton, if the patient is maintaining her vitals, hold off on any medicine at this time, and we will see her when she arrives here.
0: Sounds good. We're doing good here.
1: Thank you, Charlie.
0: Then trying to get a hold of you. Copy this, priority 7. That'll be a pickup from Munson, Manistee, ER 8, going to Munson, Traverse City, unit C4, room 4605, set B. We'll have IV saline at 125 and a Foley for the extra.

0: Okay, are you advising us to go on the LS?
1: Yes.
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1: We are near Hodge and Walton Road. We thought.
0: Please stand by until the storm passes.
1: And you said that there's another tree right in the same area?
0: A firm, Walton and Levi Lane. I think it's about a mile and a half down the road. Central Green Lake, Rush 4. Green Lake, Rush 4. You put me on the Riley roof call, please.

0: 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Clear on investigating.
1: F6. Go ahead. Also acknowledging that page.
2: Thank you. Also acknowledging it.

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East 2.5 Road, North 29 Road in Kingsley. We have a 24-year-old male. 100 milligrams of self-abilify. Need you to stage. Central is clear, 227.

Say, Soapbox 923. Copy the road hazard. Large tree in the road. This is going to be on 641, approximately 1 mile north of Bingham Road. RP wasn't exactly sure. They were driving and passed a large tree down. It is in the southbound lane. No wires or lines down with it. They were able to get around, but it is posing a large hazard for those who do not see it. First tone for 911 and 991 at 228.

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At this time, we haven't been able to find anything over here on Diamond Park with campus safety. They're going to keep looking on the Arts Academy property. I'm working my way towards the Gonder Road.

0: give everyone a heads up that Bunker Hill Road and 31 there is flooded pretty bad.
1: Clear, thanks for the heads up. Bunker Hill Road and 31. Or is that on 31 that's flooded?
0: Oh, sorry, that's 31. It's flooded pretty bad there. It almost caught us.
1: Copy that. Thanks for the heads up.

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0: That 91 just stopped Center Highway in Otto for a tree in the road. We're going to proceed to the Bingham Road call. After we get that one, we'll head to Leap 1.
1: Copy that, 238. Center Road in Otto, or just note it in the one that I've got open for you.

16-6. I'm not going anywhere, just turn my car around and watch the other side. No worries.

Central Brush 4. Brush 4. We have the roadway open on Riley. What was our funding call? There are two. There's one at Mud Lake and Cedar Trail, another at 2058 Jambatty, as well as the Concord Road.

0: Jeffrey and Donner and Bingham. A lot of tree debris in the road, but we come across one, so we're going to take care of it.
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1: Scott?
0: Tree in the roadway at Center and Otto has been moved. Could you know system that there still is a large tree on communication lines at this location, but it is not a hazard. I'll be heading to Lee Point.
1: Copy that.

0: Wheeling off.
1: 4525. I'm on French Road, south of Levasseur. There's a very large tree down blocking both lanes, approximately a foot and a half, 2 feet diameter.
2: Copy, any Collins?
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0: 那肯定很仔细。
1: Zeta Silva 322 responds to French Road about a half mile south of Lavasser for a road hazard, tree down blocking both lanes about 2 foot in diameter. No power lines, respond 811 at 248.

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2: Good. I got Tom 2225, and it is Jerry Lant. Clear with him now.

0: Guys.
1: We're on scene with a couple of trees down, blocking one lane on Rapid City Road near Morrison.

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641. The closest address is 6068 South Lake Leonard Drive. It's out of the road, but it's still going to need some attention in the morning. We're going to keep continuing down, get the Bingham, and head her back to station.

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Be advised, Munson, we're currently in route to your facility with a 48-year-old female stat transfer patient coming out of Grayling. 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
1: Four, clear, Monster, returning. Triple, units clear, that's

Defense Station Blair EMS, Priority 1 response, 2135 Woodcock Lane, cross of Krause Drive, going for a 71-year-old female, fell. No specific injuries, but she was dizzy when she fell and doesn't seem fully alert. Central Clear 407.

是谁？太可爱。快往前。那里谁？

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0: 729, checking.
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0: Morning. I'm until 1430, starting on the Crawford.
1: Have a good shift.

52-year-old female, coming in normal traffic. She had a six left hoof swung, the third one she's had in about the last week. When we got to her, she was laying prone in her hallway. She didn't have any injuries. Patient's not had any blood injuries. When we got to her again, she was 80 times 4, and her vitals were all 74 regular. Respiration 16, blood pressure 143 over 56, SpO2 was 95. We got her up for truck around the monitor and just fighting through them. No real relatable medical history. Again, just we'll pick up all those over the last week or so. So we'll be there in about 10 minutes. If you're far enough to breathe.

Yeah, the there's a malfunctioning smoke alarm. We're all set and clear.

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2: Sunday Central 2, Benzie EMS Station 5, Benzie EMS Station 5, the name is crossed at 6088 Summerly Road, 6088 Summerly Road, at near crosses Wright Road and Benzie Highway for an 83-year-old male, conscious and breathing, has recent hernia surgery. No, there's a problem infection, priority 3, Central Square 506.

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0: Morning. I'll be clear on 11 service. You're copying my starting mileage of 47940. I'll be on to KSL. Let's see if something's pending.

Valley Road, 6088 Summerlee Road. Here's prompt is right through the Festy Highway. An 83-year-old male crushed and breathing. Has hernia surgery recently, possible infection. 33, symptoms clear, 506.

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1: 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Central clear, 519.

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0: 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No trees, no working or parking. Responding is 511 and 593 at 541.
1: Oh, you tried on the way back. 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

0: 5-93. 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
0: Yes, ma'am.

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0: morning. I'll be on 204 Antrim County, London. Have a good day.
1: Oh, it's funny for you guys. He contacted with a road commission. They've got so many others, I'm going to go ahead and send the fire department out.
2: So, I'm going to say, the last 921 respond for it. Tree on power lines on Otto Road near Center Highway at that intersection. No walking or sparking. Respond 911 and 991 at 6 o'clock.

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0: 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Primary, pull to pull down, we'll be out in Michigan.
1: Okay. You want to try the medical number first.

0: 没有 service number desk。
1: 991.
0: Please, guys, this is a call again from the alarm company. The holder there is on site. I believe it's the owner. He says he has been running on a generator all night. They just wanted to advise us. His name is Jeff.

0: We've been relieved by the health power company. So we're going to be setting up this work for.
1: Do I not need to send a message to consumers? Copy that. I will show you an outcome method. Usually logged in my post area until 1500. Target.

0: 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I'll be clear in the west.
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0: Yeah, I just want to let you know, according to the consumer's dashboard, it's saying ETA is 8 a.m. It's usually, what I've noticed, not quite that long. Did you say you don't need any more status, or you do?
3: Do not. Thank you for the update.
0: Copy.

in front of 6040 North Anderson Road, 6040 North Anderson Road, for a carbon monoxide alarm. RV states that it started going off around midnight last night, and the residents chose to simply leave the home and sleep elsewhere. They came back, and the alarm is still going off. First drove to 611-691 at 616.

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1: 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Word Jacobson at 22.

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1: Edward, Edward William, 2625, East Travis Highway, Old Mormon Trail, Blue, GMC Sierra.
2: What was your cross on Travis Highway?
1: Old Mormon Trail,

fun to just west of Inspiration Point for a road hazard, tree down blocking both lanes on the corner. We found going like 311 at 6:30.

assist in Mayfield Township. We have a tree down blocking the roadway at Schneider Road and West M 113, just north of the intersection. Paradise Engine 2, if you could go take a look.

Not to, we went to about 5 minutes to respond to the area of 6764 East Swan Road. Tree down on the park. We're not passable there. First call is 511-591 at 638.

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1: I don't know if you have anybody on Snyder Wilson or Snyder Crittenden Lake, but I'm right here in town. Whatever you got.

I'm not sure who's in charge of it, Metro Commission, but the light at Green Hill is not cycling appropriately for westbound traffic.

0: 会了，
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1: Good morning. 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I'm on for the next 24. 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
0: Hi, Roger. 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

0: passengers are out of the vehicle and uninjured. Car is on a stop in the ditch. We're stoned for Leland and law enforcement, 708.
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0: 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We'll be responding.
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0: Joe, good morning, sir.
1: Good morning, ma'am. I'll be 1041.
0: Here.

0: Lake Road for a road hazard. I have a tree down blocking most of the northbound lane. Respond units 811 and 891, 713.
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1: 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Two patients out. 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
0: Command, go ahead.
1: I dropped some cones. I'm going to be diverting to the rollover.
0: Copy. Is this across the road and posing a hazard to the public, or what exactly is the scene there?
1: On a secondary line. It's a consumer's line.
0: Is the line down?
1: Yeah, the tree is hanging on the line right now.
0: I'll show you clear, 752.
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0: animal control on, and do we know where the dog came from?
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0: 10-4. Can you get Bingham? Come this way.
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1: All right, you see. 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

0: go for 811.
1: I have another tree down, 22 in Wheeler. Do you want me to tone out Glen Lake for that?
0: Five, it's Jessica. Sir.
1: Sure.
0: Flight of Edward, Yellow Union, 4316. EYU 4316, B Center and Hensie with a Green Ranger.
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0: 1, MMR 11, going Priority 3 in the area of West Front Street and North Union Street. Have a 50-year-old male who says that he's having alcohol withdrawal, shakes, nausea, vomiting, looking for a male in khaki shorts, red t-shirt. It's clear. 731.
1: Go ahead.
2: I'm seeing we have a tree down blocking the northbound lane just north of School Lake Road. We'll be no clearness.
1: Right. You also want to check School Lake Road. Got a report of the trees down power lines, probably right in that same area.
3: I'm clear.
4: 27 and Dale, 732.

0: There was a Georgia license plate broken off on scene, if you want to take those numbers.
1: Is the license plate there?
0: Affirmative, it looks like something may have impacted the tree. No other car debris in the area.
1: Okay, if you're able to collect the license plate, we can have somebody come by and pick it up. We have to report those, so we can't just leave it there.
0: Copy, I've collected it. You can show, we have 891 going to M22 and Wheeler. 811 will be going to Schoolike Road to look for power lines.

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2: We have an available tribal unit. We need a car on the jail.
1: Copy, tribal 5 will call.
2: 737.

bunch of telling road. 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There's a tree on a power line. The tree is partially blocking the road as well. No lines on the ground, no arcing or sparking. It's 1, clear 739.

0: 5.
1: 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Looks like it possibly ought to be on Mississippi.
0: 5-1 Camp 10, 740.
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0: Engine 811. Can I just say Engine 2, reinitial?
1: Yes.
0: 43.
1: Clear large two-story hotel, nothing showing, you'll have a plan, 743.

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0: Correct.
1: Do you have any information, any driver information or anything?
0: No, I do not have driver info. I got the plate, but nothing yet so far.
1: I'll meet you on me then. Well, then I'm leaving with the Michigan Final.
0: Go ahead.
1: Mr. Drury, B. David, R. Robert, U. Union, R. Robert, Y. Yellow. First, Alexander is common, and James is common. So I got Alexander, James, Drury. 0323-08.

0: This young man was not sure his last name, so I'm going to go with Adams. And then Isaiah. I, Ida, Z, Zebra. A, Adam. I, Ida, A, Adam, H, Henry. I got 10, 2, 1, 0, 8.
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0: Plate of Edward X-ray David 9762. EXD 9762, center. And Kingsfield with a black

0: Negative, I can give him a call, though.
1: Yes, please. Somebody's assigned to a home, just tangled up in the tree, still energized. Wow. So we're not going to touch the tree, but we're going to block the south on them.
2: Headed to the crash. You can reassign me to that one, please. Other trucks will redeploy that one road here shortly.

0: Thank you, Sonny.
1: This is John, fax with me in 2321. We are on the WW117 line at full 2, headed tag for that.
0: Stand by a moment.
2: Duke, trail command, 251.
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3: Front?
1: Privy Gills and Front Street, just north of the intersection, there's a brew bus, I guess, blocking the southbound lane of traffic. Be able to check it out, see what's going on.

0: Cadillac, air trend going down to Henry Ford. Charlie 537A as an Alpha Monitor, 2 years, 02 Ivy Lake, structure.
1: W31 from the takeoff hole is going to be 6.
2: Into the KA1 142 for the takeoff.

0: Okay, so we're gonna be in service. Have a good day.
1: Okay, I'll have this on your point, then.
2: So, 15, if need be, I can swing the start.
1: Squad 1, East Bay Alpha 1, responding. Priority 1, 1000 US 31 North, it's the Hampton Inn, across the north 3 mile and month and out. 73-year-old man.
2: Location, either an address or an actual physical location from the next intersection.

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1: Go ahead.
0: I have another one on Travis Lake Road near 232. It's on the west Travis Lake Road side.
1: Do you want to

0: Thanks, Colin.
1: Ms. Lindgren? Consumers have been advised no ETA provided.
2: Got it.

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1: Okay.
0: Hey, good morning, it's Cody. I got Rick in 2201 and Jake in, I think it's 4520, the spare big bucket. We're going to be out on that MR174-1 thing. So 7451 will be out at the sheriff's office.
2: 759.

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1: 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South MX North Leland today.
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1: Sagamore, workers' comp. Official line 55. Line 55. Clear my staff. Great, over.
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1: Hannah.
0: Hannah, copy.
1: Ottawa.
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1: Austin Lobby, guys.
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0: 可以吧？
1: 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Hey, 6-1, could you please show us a route to that transfer?
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3: Zero-3, respond to the area of 345 North off, 345 North off, for a report of a tree down on a consumer satellite. A-call.
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1: We come off on School Lake Road. We're going to head towards Travis for us.
0: You got stepped on. Clarify.
1: We taped and coned off this road on School Lake Road for now. We're going to head in out 811 unless you have something else for us on board.
0: I think we're good for the moment. I'll show you clear of that. Consumer's been notified, and I'll show you route to the other.
1: Copy. Thank you.

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0: 6047, 6047, Traverse City Air, Traverse City Air, on 800, over here.
1: Air 747, we are taxiing out this time. This is your hot POV. Our score is low, low. We're getting our car with sector northern Great Lakes. I'll copy over.
0: 6047, that's good copy. What is a flight?

0: Hello.
1: I'm just letting both of you know, Cedar's obviously still out on calls, but we had a tree down School Lake in Bohemian, and apparently there was a Georgia license plate embedded in the tree or near the tree, so it might have fallen off a vehicle, and I had Cedar collect it. So we'll need to swing by the fire station at some point today and pick it up.
2: 457. I do copy you. You can send someone for that. I won't need any status here.
1: Oh, 457. I'm clear. You don't need any status. Break 4511. Are you clear on the traffic?
0: I am clear, and I'll run down. Did you think they still have it out on calls or back at the office or the department there?
1: I think they're still out on calls. It was 811 that picked it up, and they've kind of been bouncing between the School Lake Bohemian Road area and now Little Travis, West Travis Lake Road. So I'm not sure if they're back to the station yet.
0: Okay. I'll swing down to Travis Lake there and see if I can locate them. Thank you.
1: 825.
3: 111 from 21. I'm fresh in Dufac. I could go check it out if you got something going on.
4: I can't be traffic with law. I have a license plate at West School Lake Road. Excuse me, West Traverse Lake Road.
1: We'll send them over to West. They're going to have it over at West Traverse Lake Road. We'll find you there.

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1: 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Stand by a moment.
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1: 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Thank you.

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0: 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Thank you.
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0: 1821.
3: Sanchez 1. Show this unit 1042. Have a good day.
0: Sure, have a good night.

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0: Pose. 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It keeps tripping. So we're going to move the gentleman to 145. Does that work?
1: That's great. Thank you.
0: Right. He's going to be there for two nights, and so I'll just tag him for that then. Okay?
1: Thank you.
0: Host clear.
2: Bring around as well. I'm familiar with that apartment.
3: Clear. Thanks, sir.
4: Central County State Units, BLO, Mary, South South Long Lake Road and Wintergreen Avenue. Yeah, great Ford Ranger all over the road tailgating people. It's a dealer plate of Edward John Tom 3685, last seen eastbound on South South Long Lake, Central Clear 1831.
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0: You can show me clear, my last.

0: these states that his next door neighbors have a rental. A few people there now playing loud music and running through his yard. He believes they're drinking heavily, and he does not want to confront them himself.
1: So this Colin and Ron also, who can I go?
2: Very good. Ongoing problem at this address, a man and his 16-year-old daughters. A long-standing argument today about who was going where. Apparently the 16-year-old and the 13-year-old departed against his wishes.
1: Copy. Thank you, we'll get this match for. Got there and he told us he thought he was having a stroke. I'm on the stroke test. I don't have anything to go off of on that other than he says that he has dropped a couple of items today. Patient is a diabetic. Sugar is 136, so that's good. Platelet vitals, pulse is 91 and regular, corresponding to sinus rhythm on the monitor. He's at 94% of room air. Pressure is 133 over 80. Denies any history other than the diabetes.
3: Information about its consumers?
1: Nothing to call stroke on, so we'll be there in about 10 minutes if you're wearing nothing further. Very well, sir. Nothing further. Otherwise, we'll be there. 5-2-3.
3: We're going off the house this dark. Is that what I copied? Do you have a pool number for consumers? I wasn't clear on 702's traffic.
1: Negative, I don't have a phone number.

We don't have a pole number, but we do know it is one pole south of 8860 in the woods.

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0: I'm clear of that sergeant referral, and you can put me on the thrust.
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0: 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Good.
1: Getting a call about a suspicious subject at Munson and Avenue B. Male walking eastbound in the middle of the road. Would you be able to take a peek, see if that's actually going?
0: Yeah, you show me there.

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1: Ditch 911.
0: We're going to be transferring to Munson.
1: 1840.

0: Doing all from 4536. Off an 8 will be out.
1: Hey,
0: firm 10 minutes, please.
1: 8:41.

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0: flat office.
1: Confirmed 305 has been moved to 145 successfully.
0: Office out.
1: Goes. Air Blair 583, 30.
0: Hi, Munson, go ahead.
2: Good evening, Munson. Blair 583. Northern Route 33 with a 44-year-old female, lower abdominal pain 10 for one day. And she has had bowel movements, however been left. She also has a history of Crohn's, no vomiting, just extreme nausea. Blood pressure 136 over 90, heart rate of 80, respiration 16, and standing at 99% on room air. Still working for an ID ET about 5 to 10.
3: Our cotton seeds there. He's been advised to stay out of the one.

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2: Text message, that is from me. I'm going to go ahead and give you a TX for some follow-up information.
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1: Clear.
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0: 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You know, you're male, low O2 levels.
1: Mm-hmm. 491 on low O2 levels. For a 19-year-old female, just was in a she's pregnant, has chest pain and stomach pain. 31, longer DMS Central Clear, 1846.
2: 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Central,
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1: Central, 10's in route as well.
3: Monson ER, this is Cedar Alpha 891. I'm going to route to you, and I'm going to call a stroke right now. I have a 37-year-old female. She complained today of headache and vomiting starting at about 2 p.m. after a procedure took place at port.
1: My name is Crystal, K-R-I-S-T-A-L. Middle is Shanice Donna Reg. Shanice, S-H-E-N-I-C-E. Donna, D-O-N-A, hyphen Ray, R-A-E. Crystal, Shanice, Donna, hyphen Ray, Smith. Date of birth, 12-14-03.
4: Clear, I'll be able to run for local watch, am I?
3: That would be my telco. Sorry, Monson, I'm having some radio issues. I have a heart rate of 87, SpO2 of 96%, 141 over 110. I'll get a glucose started here in a moment as well. She has sinus on the monitor, and she does have a history of IgG, IgA, and autoimmune disease, and leukemia.
4: And Central 920, your return.
1: Good.
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3: Copy, Monson. I have a 37-year-old female. I'm calling a stroke alert. She called us today for a headache and vomiting, which started at 2 p.m. following a port placement operation. She has a history of IgG, IgA, autoimmune disease, and leukemia. Initial stroke scale was negative, although she has recently, during transport, has started slurring her speech. We have a heart rate of 90, SpO2 of 96%, 141 over 110, blood pressure, sinus on the monitor. I have an IV established. We've given 15 milligrams Toradol, 4 milligrams Zofran for the nausea. I'll be working on a glucose and VAN assessment, but I want to get the stroke alert out there.
1: Good. 201 West 9th Street, Wallet, Son of the Alley, with a pink card, 90. Clear.
0: Aging 50.
1: About 25, is that out?
0: Copy.

0: 641 in route, one aboard.
1: No, just that's 641.

0: 45. This was called in by a Northport firefighter on scene. Sounds like a female fell off the back of a motorcycle. The motorcycle did take off, so it is no longer on scene.
1: Oh.
0: I'm not sure if there's actually going to be a law incident, but they requested law at the time.
2: Okay, I got it.
0: We went out at 45:25. I'm on the phone with another reporting party who I believe also witnessed this. She said that it looked as though a man and a woman got into an argument and he pushed her off the motorcycle, although it was not moving at the time, and then headed south towards Leland. RP does not have the exact address. She said she was near Fisher's Happy Hour. I'll do a little digging and see if this is the same call there.

0: He was just described as a silver motorcycle with a man wearing a blue shirt and backwards black ball cap, I believe. I'm still on the phone with the RP.
1: Okay, copy.
0: I believe on all 25, 26, Dennis Church.

0: 131 Michigan V, a silver Ford Ranger, Colorado 28, Charles Zebra Adam Victor 61.
1: 9-3. I'm clear of this, not a service. Have a good night.
2: Excuse yourself. Switch 963 status.
0: Victor, you're set.
1: I'll be on it. Forest Hall, Township Hall, on a meeting.
3: Got it.

0: Fuller active. I haven't been able to get anything further from my RP concerning the location. I believe this is going to be the same female that was fell off a motorcycle and got to help, but she said that other people did, and that the woman was out of the road. And again, she did say that the motorcycle went down towards Leland. I haven't gotten any other calls on this.
1: Copy. I'll continue to North Manatee Trail.
2: Stand for 512. Team 411 will be on that.
1: Clear brake, Metro, engine 11.
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1: Thank you, Alpha. Hey, Skybox 923. Copy a road hazard. South of Wilmot Drive, just south of Park Road, in the area of 5968, south of Wilmot Drive. Other reports, another tree that has come down, blocking part of the southbound lane, trunk and a lot of brush branches. Cars able to scoot around at this point, no lines down, but does need some help to be moved. First sound for 911 and 991 at 1903.

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1: You need the Quality Inn in the parking lot, making contact with an Anakin Yeager, born in 02, requesting assistance up to CMH or to Crisis Center. 9204 issues

0: Do you all have any lighter in JSPAR as well?
1: Sure, just copy. 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Yeah, white Lincoln MKX. No plate. Pulling in the plate 7 garage out there, port. Country with the copy, come please.
0: Enter.
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0: We copy that traffic. We'll check in on Amtrak Central. You can show us now.
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0: myself in 45-8 or out. Phelps, P. Paul, H. Henry, E. Edward L. Lincoln, P. Paul, F. Sam. First of Mayan, M. Mary, I. Ida, Y. Yellow, Y. Yin, and Norm. Middle of Louise, Common, L. O. U. I. S. E. Date of birth is 08-14-89, Asian female. Taking it. Clear on that. You can just drop it in. I'm going to switch back to main.
1: Clear. It'll be in there.

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1: And disregard. Just again, use for confirmation area. My area, there was a dog in a car, and it says left. No dog to be seen, no dog to be seen. Clear, 1913.
2: 224. I'll be going to that Bay Hill address to attempt to return this wallet.
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0: Central 31, I'll be 95. So you got your 95 and so far, and you'll know no record. I'm a big fitter. 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

0: Central City. It's a disorderly slash trespass going on at Dollar Tree, 734 Month and a half. So, 14 made contact with earlier. Individual wearing, right now wearing a black and white shirt and gray. We're in the store, being disorderly, cursing, etc. No weapons seen there in a red sedan near the fitness center. RP would like them both trespassed from Dollar Tree.
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0: 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Is my radio all right? I can't tell if I'm getting out.
1: You are not. I also wasn't able to get the cross street on Sunset Trail for your stop either. I can hear you now, though.

0: heard my last. 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
1: I'm Liam. Apologies, my portal is open. That's, I have a mission file whenever you're ready.
2: Go ahead. T-14, did we get a name on the guy you checked on earlier?
3: No, I didn't get a name, but he's either 924, he's tweaking.
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3: Clear.
2: They're kind of weaving in traffic before they hit the light.

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1: Central 9, 35. I'll be 10-7. Have a good one.
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0: Multiple out of range, 10-9, 7-0 in range. Discharge probation and the 7-0. Say that, yeah.
2: Okay. He's gotten his trespass warning, and there's another male, right, that they want to trespass?
0: Hey, from going to be a black and white shirt with gray shorts, longer hair, last seen over by a red sedan near the fitness center.
3: I will remove this vehicle from the roadway.
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0: Clear, thank you.
1: Robert, I Ida, D David, I Ida, E Edwards. Central Central Ram.
0: Move me one off. Okay. Maryland 4526. Check that 25.
2: John, Sam, 3, Tom, David, 6, 2, Victor, Ocean, Yellow, 4, 1, 0, 2, 8, 2, 3.
3: 27, that is going to be that same vehicle, and 258 will be in route.
4: Go ahead. 31, it was Mayor Edwards and Victor 8216. Great escape.

0: Central 240, I'll update the location. It's going to be parking lot A. Clear parking lot A.
1: Hey, Adam, 436-766-098-554.
2: Yeah, I'm at a PC, trying to balance Janice. This is July 29th. No, thanks.
1: Okay. Change my card.

0: 544, clear shot.
1: Clear shot, go for it.
2: North Don Haven Road, off of Indian Beach. RP there reports that in the woods behind her home, she is seeing a lot of orange flames and can smell smoke. She says it's all woods back there and there shouldn't be any campfires. She's also hearing a buzzing noise. Respond units 611, 622, 641, 682, first tone at 1939.
3: This is for Kilkaski EMS responding priority 296-27-M186, crosses a Lake Road Forest Road for a 4-month-old female fall off the couch, priority 2, 1939.
2: Don Haven Road, a possible brush or tree fire in the woods behind the home, 1939.

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1: Copy 601. Again, RP, we're quite sure she saw flames and smoke and did not think it should be campfire. However, she did not feel comfortable investigating fully. ...104 respond, 200 Creek School Nursing, 9731 East Sherland Road, room number 16, 1940.
2: You've got 191.
3: We're still waiting on a real bad nonsense. You can check out MMR or see if Cedar's available. I know there's a class muffin.
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2: I'm talking about

0: First one, I'll head to the 14th.
1: Thanks. 9-3. Flight takeoff is about to do fire watch.
0: Control, city engine 2. City engine 2. We're going to hand over the East Fox Street call.
2: Right. You're the only ones that need to respond.
1: Copy. Would you like me to assign you to the call just as you have information and then clear you, or just leave it as?
0: City engine 1. I take that other call. Was that 14th Street? Stand by on that. Likely the same call. We're working on that right now. I'll show you around for the moment.
3: Yeah, flower shirt, described as chubby.
4: Hi, copy. And has the bag been recovered? I know it might have been ditched.
3: I'm not sure yet. I'll let you know.
4: Hi, copy.
5: Put it on a month.
1: Room 16, if I forgot to mention that.
3: Copy, room 16, thank you.
2: If you could update consumers that there's a small fire with the line and it's alive. It's so I don't think it's going to go anywhere.
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1: Heavy 1945. Who's someone on scene at 1945?
2: Engine 611 on scene.
1: 1945.
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4: I can go check that out if you want to continue on your previous route.
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0: other ones. Before I contact consumers, can you just verify the best address to give them, and can you tell if this line was a pole to pole or pole to building?
1: Pole to pole, it's in front of 8812 John Haven Road.
0: Copy that, and it is on the ground smoking or flames?
1: It's definitely hot.

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1: 7537.
0: Tom's parking lot, 14th and Division, Frank Boy Adam, 4587, FBA 4587, that's a black dot steering.
1: 14-1031. 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Central
2: from Peninsula Engine 1. 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City units, welfare check at the apartments at 1223 East 8th Street. It's a dog walker for an older lady who lives in apartment 212. She went there to walk the dog. Nobody's answering the door. She can hear the TV and the dog inside, but no answer from the employer. Still trying to figure out the woman's name.
0: Before I can head over there.
2: 24, 3.

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1: Okay.
2: C-131. 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Clear.

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All units are going to be turning off here.

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1: 831. 6-3, same traffic.
0: Central 248. 248. I'm clear on my traffic stop. Clear.
1: With the circumstances on this one, it won't be a MBCI if you just want to change that to a family trouble.
2: Got it.
0: We went off in 4526.
2: Go ahead.
3: 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I'll be clear of this with a report.
2: 1951.

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1: Clear, take a second, I'm on with the PI.Central 248 for driver stop. 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
0: Edward Robert Tom, 7678, pulling into the Olive Garden off 31, will be a black Jeep.
2: Sure. 3 on scene with engine 1.
3: So, I contacted the Boardman towing, so I'm going to remain on scene until Boardman gets here. Clear.

0: be in the area from the airport. Honda versus a town and country. No injuries reported. 958-936 tonight.
1: There we go. 6-5-6-3.
0: And so for 5836, it's going to be in East County. 6-3-31, can I have you point that way?
1: 6-3, clear from Logan's Landing.
0: 3-1.

0: Correct. 231 says.
1: All set on set.
0: Clear all set. Break 224. Meet the RP at the front door on the East Street Religion.
2: Clear.
0: Appreciate that.
1: Thanks. Move on. 1957.
0: Central 2 City units have another disorderly call at East Front and Fair. Sounds like Lucas and Richard are still doing their thing. Major Brook is playing chicken in the roadway. Walk west.
3: Yep. 214, I can point that way.
0: 214, clear.
1: Tony, 140, good evening.
2: Good evening. I'll be on until 6. Have a good night.
1: Thanks, Susan. 1958.

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1: 63, can shout, go ahead.
0: I'm only going to have eastbound shut down, but I'll take 31 to help with traffic.
1: Clear on the eastbound shutdown.

0: Go ahead, I'll be all set out here.
1: Clear, 31, you copy?
0: 31, clear.
2: Just on the line, wondering about the whereabouts of the female subjects that you two are out with.